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1: Later, 76.
0: Ja, dat is goed.
2: As dusk fell on Saigon, helicopters were still taking people out of the embassy compound. 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